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When I snap my fingers, you'll all be eating a juicy pear. A lemon. When I snap my fingers, you'll all be drinking a nice cold glass of beer. Okay, now when I snap my fingers,

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